That was Caroline Shaw's The Evergreen, performed by the Ataka Quartet from a Nonesuch compact disc. Next, we'll hear Ravel's Rhapsody Espagnole, one of his first major works for orchestra. Pierre Boulez leads the Berlin Philharmonic in this recording from Deutsche Grammophon.

0: That was Pierre Boulez conducting the Berlin Philharmonic in Ravel's Rhapsodie Espagnole. That recording came to us from a Deutsche Grammophon compact disc.
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2: 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Up next on the program, music of Wolfgang Amadeus Mozart. We will hear Quintet for Clarinet and Strings in A Major, performed by clarinetist Anthony Pei and the Academy of St. Martin in the Fields Chamber Ensemble. And this recording comes to us from a Philips compact disc.

We just heard Quintet for Clarinet and Strings in A Major by Wolfgang Amadeus Mozart. That performance was by clarinetist Anthony Pei and the Academy of St. Martin in the Fields Chamber Ensemble. And that recording was from a Philips compact disc. Up next, we have Symphony No. 2 in C Minor, Opus 25 by Reinhold Glier. We will hear the BBC Philharmonic Orchestra under the baton of Sir Edward Downes. And this recording is from a Chandos compact disc.

That was Symphony No. 2 in C minor, Opus 25 by Reinhold Glier. We heard the BBC Philharmonic Orchestra, conducted by Sir Edward Downes, from a Chandos compact disc.

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1: 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We have for you Sonata for Solo Cello performed by Colin Carr from a GM compact disc.

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I do not want to go to the other side. I do not want to know the people who live there anymore.

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0: From?
1: Hooskerdoo.
3: 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Hi, how are you? And you're listening to 95.3 WHIB Cambridge. Thank you very much.

0: My name is Robert Forster. I'm an Australian superstar. And you are listening to The Record Hospital on WHRB in Cambridge.
1: McDonald's is a place to rock. It is a restaurant where they buy food to eat. It is a good place to listen to the music. People flock here to get down to the rock music.

McDonald's hamburgers are the worst. 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A Big Mac has 26 grams of fat. A quarter pounder has 28 grams of fat.

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0: Bigfoot is like a normal snowman, but only he's a different kind.
1: There's something in the clearing that looks something like a man. 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

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When I'm in Boston, I don't listen to WHRB on 95.3 FM because the car we've got only has AM. So tune in.

physicist Stephen Hawking. 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

0: guys are coming right here.
1: Wow. That is
0: It's like gold.

0: Yeah.
1: Dude, it's going all night.
2: Face one.
1: Oh, oh, man.
2: The fireworks dude just nuts.
0: He's just flipping out.
1: Yes.
0: It's like he's playing a gig.
3: Dude, it's been going on an hour.
2: Did you check out the smiley face one?
4: Yeah.
0: Stadium's on fire, like everyone that we can't see.
1: Ladies are trying to call us.
0: Like everyone's dying. Like this is like a total like accident that these are all going on. Yeah.
1: Infamous Dodgers mishap.
0: Like it was like the fifth inning.
1: Suicide by fireworks.

0: Sidewinder.
1: This is the longest firework I've ever seen, that's for sure.
2: It's really
3: like
2: really
3: tough.
0: Is it the 4th of July?
1: No, yeah. It's the new 4th of July. Snakeys.
0: Justin, who gets the whistlers out?
1: Yeah.
4: Just another night.
1: Just another night in LA. I don't know what you guys
5: are. That one kind of sucked.
1: Whoa, wait.
0: Roach, dude. Uh-oh. They gotta end with some serious shit.
1: Dude, I thought it. I killed.
0: Oh!
1: Oh, man.
6: Come on.
0: Dead.
1: Whoa!
0: Justin, dude, where's your fucking? Into the bunker! Into the bunker!
1: Yeah, rainbow.
0: The world's over.
1: That's psychedelic.
0: Oh, totally yit, guys.
1: Whoa.
0: Man. Cramps. Guinness Book of World Records for some.
5: Those shells are intense. Have you ever seen them?
1: Roach's got it. Again.
0: Dude, they can see these in Michigan.
5: I think so, John.
0: They can, man.
5: They're not this choreographed in Michigan.
1: No, they're just kind of
0: like...
5: It's just like...
0: Boom!
5: Bunch of
0: whistlers.
5: Boom! What was that?
0: Whoa! Oh, square!
5: We didn't have square!
1: It's square! It's a pentagram, dude! Jeez! They're gonna miss it.
2: face.
5: Must have been a sail on this ship.
3: It's getting boring.
5: Hey, come on.
3: John, dude, will you marry me?
4: We'll see, man.
5: What are you talking about, man?
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0: I had to pack up all my things. 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

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For the next 2 hours, we have a show lined up of 2011 releases. We'll start this off with the pianist Gerald Clayton and his album Bond, The Paris Sessions. This album features Gerald Clayton on piano, Joe Sanders on bass, and Justin Brown on drums. It was recorded in Paris in 2011, and we'll hear four tracks off this: If I Were a Bell, Bond, The Cast, Round Come Round, and Hank. We'll start things off with If I Were a Bell.

We just heard the pianist Gerald Clayton, and from his album Bond, The Paris Sessions, we heard the track Hank. Before that, Round Come Round, Bond, The Cast, and If I Were a Bell. Gerald Clayton was joined by Joe Sanders on bass and Justin Brown on drums. Next, we'll hear two tracks from Ken Paplowski, his album In Search Of. This was also released in 2011, as were all of the tracks you'll hear in this show. We'll hear When Joanna Loved Me and Falsa Baiana. This was recorded in 2010 and features Ken Paplowski on tenor saxophone, Shelley Berg on piano, Tom Kennedy on bass, and Jeff Hamilton on drums. This is When Joanna Loved Me.

Up next, we have two tracks from the Boston-based trio, The Kevin Harris Project. This group features Kevin Harris on piano, Steve Langone on drums, and Kendall Eddy on acoustic bass. And we'll hear two tracks, The Americas and Rumba for Marianne. This is from the album Chapters. Here's The Americas.

We just heard Roomba from Marianne, and before that, The Americas from the album Chapters by the Kevin Harris Project. We'll now hear something a little different. This is from Philadelphia-based saxophonist Norman David and his group The Eleventet. The album is entitled At This Time, and as the name implies, the group features 11 members: Norman David on soprano saxophone, Dick Oates on alto saxophone, George Garzone on tenor saxophone, and Mark Allen on baritone saxophone, as well as Dennis Watsko and Tim Higgins on trumpet, Randy Kalprelik and Jared Antonacci on trombone, Tom Lawton on piano, John Hebert on bass, and Dan Monahan on drums. This was recorded in February 2011, and we'll hear the composition Quick Change.

0: That was a Norman David composition, Quick Change, performed by the 11-tet, led by Norman David. That was from the album At This Time.
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0: Original Jazz Classics recently reissued the Thelonious Monk solo album Thelonious Alone in San Francisco, recorded in 1959. We'll hear two cuts off of this album, Blue Monk and Ruby My Dear.

That was Ruby My Dear, and before that, Blue Monk, performed by Thelonious Monk on solo piano, from the newly reissued Thelonious Alone in San Francisco, from the original Jazz Classics. Next up, we'll hear from pianist Kenny Warner and his album Balloons, live at the Blue Note, recorded live at the Blue Note in New York City in April of 2010. He's joined by a fantastic group of Randy Brecker on trumpet, David Sanchez on saxophone, John Patitucci on bass, and Antonio Sanchez on drums. This was released on Half Note Records, and we'll hear the title track, Balloons.

0: Thank you.
1: That was Kenny Warner and his composition Balloons from the album Balloons, with Kenny Warner on piano, Randy Brecker on trumpet, David Sanchez on saxophone, John Patitucci on bass, and Antonio Sanchez on drums. Up next, we have two songs from the group Bonn, spelled B-A-N-N. Bonn features Seamus Blake on saxophone, Jay Anderson on bass, Oz Noy on guitar, and Adam Nussbaum on drums. We'll hear Will Call, a Jay Anderson composition, followed by Days of Old, which was composed by Adam and Maya Nussbaum. This is from their album As You Like from the Jazz Eyes label. Here is the song Will Call.

0: That was Days of Old, and before that, Will Call, from the group Bon and their album As You Like.
1: This is Ramsey Lewis, and you're listening to WHIB Cambridge.
0: To finish out this set, we'll hear one of the more interesting releases from 2011 so far. It's Monty Alexander and the Harlem Kingston Express, recorded live at Dizzy's Club Coca-Cola in New York and Jamaica, Germany, France, and Holland. It's an interesting fusion of Jamaican and jazz influences, both of which Monty Alexander has explored throughout his career. We'll start things off with Strawberry Hill, followed by High Heel Sneakers, then Sweet Georgia Brown, and No Woman, No Cry. This is Monty Alexander and the Harlem.

0: That was Monty Alexander and the Harlem Kingston Express with No Woman, No Cry, Sweet Georgia Brown, High Heel Sneakers, and Strawberry Hill. And those songs were from their album Live at Dizzy's Club Coca-Cola in New York City and in Jamaica, Germany, France, and Holland. That was released on the Motema record label.
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3: You're listening to the Jazz Spectrum. Coming up is Featherweight, Mr. Softy, and Way Out Basie from the Count Basie Big Band.

That last song was Way Out Basie by the Count Basie Big Band. Before that was Mr. Softy and Featherweight, also by Count Basie. Those songs are from the album The Best of Count Basie Big Band, released in 1988 on Pablo Records. Coming up is a little bit of jazz classical crossover from the great composer Claude Bolt.

You were just listening to Fugace, and before that, Broken Blue from Claude Bolling's Suite for Flute and Jazz Piano Trio. Claude Bolling was on the piano, Jean-Pierre Rampal on the flute, Max Heidegger on bass, and Marcel Sabiani on drums. The compilation album we were playing from is Vintage Bolling, released in 1995 by Milan Records. Up next is Brother Veal from Wynton Marsalis, and after that, Art Taylor.

0: HMB.
1: That was Art Tatum playing Making Whoopee. Before that was Blues and Sea, in which Tatum was joined by Benny Carter on alto saxophone and Louis Belson on drums. Those tracks were released on the album The Tatum Group Masterpieces Volume 1 in 1954 on Pablo Records. At the top of the set was Brother Veal from Wynton Marsalis' album Blue Interlude. That track featured Marcus Roberts on the piano, Wycliffe Gordon playing trombone, Wessel Anderson and Todd Williams playing saxophone, Reginald Veal on the bass, and Herlin Riley playing drum. Up next are two tracks from Christian Scott.

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You're listening to the Jazz Spectrum, and that last track was I'll Be Seeing You by Brad Mehldau. He recorded that on his album Art of the Trio 4, back at the Vanguard, in 1999 with Warner Brothers. Playing with him was Larry Grenadier on bass and George Rossi on drums. Before Brad Mehldau, we played two songs by Christian Scott. First was Isadora from the album Yesterday You Said Tomorrow. Playing with Scott were Matthew Stevens on guitar, Milton Fletcher on piano, Chris Funn on bass, and Jameer Williams on drums. That album was released in 2010 on Concord Records. After Isadora was The Uprising from Scott's 2007 album, The Anthem. There, Scott was joined by Aaron Parks playing piano, Marcus Gilmore playing drums, Matt Stevens playing guitar, Luke Curtis playing bass, and Walter Smith III on tenor sax. Up next, some tunes from Art Blakey and the Jazz Messengers.

0: Just now were two songs from Art Blakey and the Jazz Messengers. First was I Love You, and the next was Jody, both from their 1990 album Live at Kimball's. Personnel include trumpeter Terrence Blanchard, pianist Mulgrew Miller, bassist Lonnie Plaxico, tenor saxophonist Jane Toussaint, altoist Donald Harrison, and of course Art Blakey on drums. Up next are some Dave Brubeck tunes.
1: Would you join me in welcoming to the stage the Dave Brubeck Quartet?

You were just listening to Dave Brubeck's Sixth Sense from his 1990 album, Jazz Impressions of New York. The quartet was Brubeck's classic quartet: bassist Eugene Wright, drummer Joe Morello, and altoist Ball Desmond. At the top of the set was St. Louis Blues from Brubeck's classic album, Time Out, which, even though it was recorded in 1959, features the same quartet that Brubeck was playing with in 1990. Both of these albums were released on Columbia Legacy label. Now, a couple of tracks by Bill Evans.

Hello, this is Jimmy Cobb, and I'm talking to you from WHRV in Cambridge. 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

That was Sentimentale from Claude Bolling's Suite for Flute and Jazz Piano Trio. In addition to Claude Bolling on piano and Jean-Pierre Rampal on flute, that track featured Max Hettiger on bass and Marcel Sabiani on drums. The album is Vintage Bolling, released in 1995 by Milan Records. Before Bolling, we played two Bill Evans tracks. First was Jade Visions Take Two from the live album Sunday at the Village Vanguard. Evans played with bassist Scott LaFaro and drummer Paul Motion. That album was released in 1961 on Riverside Records. Next of Bill Evans, we played One for Helen from his album Blue and Green. He was accompanied by Eddie Gomez on bass and Marty Morell on drums. Blue and Green was released in 1991 on Milestone Records. Coming up is Charles Mingus.

0: You were just listening to Romping by Lester Young. Lester Young was playing the tenor saxophone, Mickey Sheen playing drums, George DeVouvier playing bass, Herb Ellis playing guitar, Hank Jones playing piano, and Roy Elridge playing trumpet. That track was from the album Laughing to Keep from Crying, released in 1958 on MGM Records. Before that was Charles Mingus in Self-Portrait in Three Colors, an open letter to Duke from the classic album Mingus Ah. They featured tenor saxophonist Booker Evan, saxophonist Shafi Hadi, trombonist Willie Dennis, pianist Horace Parlin, drummer Danny Richmond, and of course, bassist Charles Mingus. The album was released in 1959 by Columbia Records.
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3: Welcome to the Jazz Spectrum. This is DJ Zen. Up next, we have three tracks from Art Blakey and the Jazz Messengers. The tracks are going to be Circus, followed by You Don't Know What Love Is, and ending with I Hear a Rap.

What you just heard was from Art Blakey and the Jazz Messengers. The first track, I Hear Rhapsody. And before that, You Don't Know What Love Is, followed by, preceded by The Circle. And up next, we have Dave Brubeck, The Things You Never Remember, Marion McPartland, and finally ending with the track Brotherly Love.

0: What you just heard was from Dave Brubeck. The track's Brotherly Love. Before that, Marion McPartland. And then before that, The Things You Never Remember.
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0: Up next is the tracks from Earl Hines. The tracks Indiana, Lazy River, and then Chicago / I Left My Heart in San Francisco.

0: what you just heard, the tracks Chicago, I Left My Heart in San Francisco, and before that, Lazy River, and then preceding that, Indiana, are all from Earl Hines.
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0: And up next, we have the West Montgomery Quartet from their record Twisted Blues, the tracks Twisted Blues, The Girl Next Door, and 4 on 6.

You just heard the West Montgomery Quartet with from their record Twisted Blues, the tracks 4 on 6, The Girl Next Door, and then finally before that, Twisted Blues.

And up next, we have James Moody with the tracks Moody Tune, and then again, and then after that, Homage.

0: You just heard these three tracks, all from James Moody. The tracks Homage, before that, and then again, and then before that, the track Moody Tune.
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3: You're listening to the Jazz Spectrum on WHRB Cambridge. My name is Carlos Snyder. Thanks for tuning in. Coming up, we have music from the Branford Marsalis Quartet, Chick Corea, and the Thad Jones Mellowist Big Band.

You just heard Big Dipper by the Fat Jones and Mel Lewis Big Band off of their live record opening night, Monday, February 7th, 1966. Before that, you heard Matrix by Chick Corea off of his record Now He Sings, Now He Sobs, released in 1968. The record featured Roy Haynes on drums, Miroslav Yechoice on bass, and Chick Corea on piano. At the top of the set, you heard The Mighty Sword by the Branford Marsalis Quartet, off their new record, 4MF's Playing Tunes, released in 2012. The record features Branford Marsalis on alto saxophone, Joey Calderazzo on piano, Eric Rivas on bass, and Justin Faulkner on drums. Up next, we'll be hearing from the Bill Evans Trio.

Hello, this is Jimmy Cobb, and I'm talking to you from WHRV in Cambridge. Every time I'm in this area, I listen to this station.

You just heard Lifeline from the Brian Blade Fellowship off of their title record. This song featured Brian Blade on drums, John Cowherd on piano, Christopher Thomas on acoustic bass, Melvin Butler on tenor saxophone, Myron Walden on alto saxophone, Jeff Parker on guitar, Dave Easley on the pedal steel, Daniel Lanoy on mando guitar. Before that, we heard Joe Henderson in his rendition of Night and Day, a Cole Porter composition, off the record Inner Urge. And this featured Joe Henderson on tenor sax, McCoy Tyner on piano, Bob Cranshaw on bass, and Elvin Jones on drums. Before that, we heard the Bill Evans Trio and Gloria Estep, Take Two, off their live record Sunday at the Village Vanguard. And this featured Scott LaFaro on bass and Paul Motion on drums. This was released on a Riverside recording in 1961. Up next, we have the Sonny Rollins Trio.

0: You just heard Are You Real? From Art Blakey and the Jazz Messengers, off their album Moanin'. This featured Lee Morgan on trumpet, Benny Golson on tenor saxophone, Bobby Timmons on piano, Jaime Merritt on bass, and Art Blakey on drums. Before that, we heard Riot by Herbie Hancock off of his record Speak Like a Child. And this featured Herbie Hancock on piano, Ron Carter on bass, Mickey Roker on drums, Thad Jones on flugelhorn, Peter Phillips on bass trombone, and Jerry Dagian on alto flute. Right before that, we heard two Sonny Rollins recordings, one of which was Lucky Day off of his record Silver City, and the other was Softly as in a Morning Sunrise, off of his record A Night at the Village Vanguard, a live record featuring Sonny Rollins on tenor saxophone, Donald Bailey on bass, and Pete LaRocca on drums. Up next, we'll be hearing from the Fred Hirsch Trio.
1: 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Want to hear some good jazz? You want to hear some great jazz? You want to hear some of my music sometimes? 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

You just heard Bootleg Brews from the Gerald Clayton Trio off of his record Bond, The Paris Sections. And this record featured Gerald Clayton on piano, Joe Sanders on bass, and Justin Brown on drums. Before that, we heard the Paul Motion Quartet playing But Not For Me, a George and Ira Gershwin composition off of their record On Broadway, Volume 2. And this featured Paul Motion on drums, Joe Lovano on tenor saxophone, Bill Frisell on electric guitar, and Charlie Hayden on bass. Right before that, we heard the Fred Hirsch Trio Plus 2 off their record, Fred Hirsch Trio Plus 2, and the song Marshall's Plan. And the group features Fred Hirsch on piano, Drew Gress on bass, Nasheed Weitz on drums, Ralph Elisi on trumpet and flugelhorn, and Tony Malaby on tenor saxophone. Wrapping up this set, we'll be hearing from the Maria Schneider Jazz Orchestra and the Jason Moran Trio.

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You just heard Feedback Part 2 from the Jason Moran record 10. The song featured Jason Moran on piano, Taris Mateen on bass, and Nasheed Watts on drums. Right before that, we heard some modern big band music from the Maria Snyder Jazz Orchestra. The song Gumbo Blue, really fantastic piece that featured Greg Gisbert on trumpet and Kenny Werner on piano. Up next, we have music from trumpeter Ron Miles.

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2: 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We will hear David Popper's Cello Concerto in E minor, opus 24. This is a performance by the cellist Martin Ostertag, accompanied by the Berlin Radio Symphony Orchestra, conducted by Roberto Paternostro on this Kochschwan compact disc.

You just heard David Pauper's Cello Concerto in E minor, Opus 24, a performance by the cellist Martin Ostertag, accompanied by the Berlin Radio Symphony Orchestra, conducted by Roberto Paternostro. That was recorded on a Kochschwan compact. We will now be listening to Einri Alpert's Duo No. 6 for guitars, as performed by the Einri Alpert Duo, made up of Joachim Schrader and Jan Erler, both playing the guitar. This is recorded on an MDG compact disc.

We just heard Alpert's Duo No. 6 for guitars, performed by the Heinrich Alpert's Duo, and recorded on an MDG compact disc. Next, we will be listening to The Isle of the Dead from the Four Symphonic Poems, Opus 128, composed by Max Reger. 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

0: We just heard Max Reger's The Isle of the Dead Symphonic Poem Opus 128, as performed by the Berlin Radio Symphony Orchestra, conducted by Gerd Albrecht, on a Kochschwan compact disc.
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0: Coming up next, we will be listening to Franz Beckenbauer's Piano Quintet No. 1 in C minor, Opus 5. This is performed by the Vienna Philharmonia Quintet, featuring the pianist Edward Mrazek. This was originally recorded for the British Decca in 1973 and now reissued on this Explorer Records compact disc.

That was Bargrevald's Piano Quintet No. 1 in C minor, Opus 5. That was a performance by the Vienna Philharmonia Quintet with the pianist Eduard Mrazek, and you just heard a recording on Explore Records. Next, we will hear Francisco Guerrero In Exito Israel from his Misa de la Batalla Escutez. This is performed by the choir of Westminster Cathedral and His Majesty's Sagbutts and Cornets, conducted by James O'Donnell on the Hyperion Company.

We just heard Francisco Guerrero's In Exito Israel from his Misa de la Batalla Escutes. That was a performance by the choir of Westminster Cathedral and His Majesty's Sagbuts and Cornets, conducted by James O'Donnell and recorded on a Hyperion compact. We will now hear Max Bruch's Concerto for Clarinet, Viola, and Orchestra, Opus 88, composed in 1911. This is performed by Stephen Canouf, playing the clarinet, and Paul Coletti, playing the viola, accompanied by the Hanover Radio Philharmonic Orchestra, conducted by Tommaso Placidi, on this ASV compact disc.

0: You just heard Max Bruch's Concerto for Clarinet, Viola, and Orchestra, Opus 88. That was a performance by Stephen Kanuff, Paul Coletti, and the Hanover Radio Philharmonic Orchestra, conducted by Tommaso Placidi on an ASV compact disc.
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0: Coming up next, we will now hear Antonin Dvorak's Quintet Opus 77 for two violins, viola, violoncello, and double bass in G major. This is performed by the members of Ensemble Acht and recorded on an MDG compact disc.

You just heard Dvorak's Quintet Op. 77 for G major. This is performed by the members of Ensemble Act and recorded on an MDG compact disc. Next, we will be listening to Béla Bartók's Second Suite for Orchestra Op. 4, the revised 1943 version. This is performed by the Minneapolis Symphony Orchestra, conducted by Antal Doratti on this Mercury compact disc recording.

0: That was Béla Bartók's Second Suite for Orchestra, Opus 4. You just heard a performance by the Minneapolis Symphony Orchestra, conducted by Antal Dorati, and recorded on a Mercury compact disc.
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2: We will now hear Beethoven's Piano Sonata No. 5 in C minor, Opus 10, No. 1, performed by Emil Gilels in a Deutsche Grammophon compact disc recording.

We just heard pianist Emil Gilels playing Beethoven's Fifth Piano Sonata in C minor, Opus 10, Number 1. This recording was brought to us on a Deutsche Grammophon compact disc. Up next, we will be hearing the Missa Quintitoni by Johannes Ockeghem. This performance features the Clerks Group under the direction of Edward Wickham and is brought to you on an ASV compact disc.

That was Ockeghem's Missa Quinti Toni, performed by the Clerks Group, conducted by Edward Wickham. This recording comes from an ASV compact disc.

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1: Our next selection will be Nikolai Metner's Violin Sonata No. 2 in G Major. We will hear violinist Alexander Lobko performing alongside pianist Yevgeny Svetlanov. This recording comes to us on a Russian disc comp.

We just heard Mettner's Second Violin Sonata in G Major, performed by Alexander Lobko playing the violin and Yevgeny Svetlanov playing the piano, all brought to us on a Russian disc compact. We will now hear Paganini's Violin Concerto No. 1 in D, Opus 6. This Philips compact disc recording features violinist Midori together with the London Symphony Orchestra under the direction of Leonard Slater.

0: That was Paganini's Violin Concerto No. 1 in D major, Opus 6, performed by the violinist Midori, together with the London Symphony Orchestra, conducted by Leonard Slatkin. This recording was brought to us on a Philips compact disc.
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0: Next, we'll be hearing 10 fugues on the Magnificat Primi Toni by Johann Pachelbel, performed here by organist Joseph Payne. This recording is brought to you on a Centaur compact disc.

We just heard 10 fugues on the Magnificat Primi Toni by Johann Pachelbel, performed by Joseph Payne playing the organ in a Centaur compact disc recording. Our next selection will be the Piano Concerto by American composer Mark Blitzstein. We will hear pianist Tobias Picker performing with the Brooklyn Philharmonic Orchestra conducted by Lucas Voss. This recording comes from a CRI compact disc.

0: That was Blitzstein's Piano Concerto, performed by pianist Tobias Picker and the Brooklyn Philharmonic Orchestra under the direction of Lucas Foss. This recording was brought to us on a CRI compact disc.
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0: We will now hear Schumann's Piano Trio No. 1 in D minor, Opus 63. This performance features the Florestan Trio and comes to us from a Hyperion compact disc.

That was the Florestan Trio playing Schumann's First Piano Trio, Opus 63 in D minor, all brought to us on a Hyperion compact disc. Up next, we will hear the Harp Concerto by Alan Hovhaness, Opus 267, performed by Yolanda Condonassis playing the harp, and Ifia Mingi, the Orchestra of Flanders, under the direction of Rudolf Werthen. This recording comes to us from a Telarc compact disc.

We just heard Havanas's Harp Concerto, Opus 267, as performed by harpist Yolanda Condonassis and Ifia Mingi, conducted by Rudolf Werthen. This recording was brought to us on a Telarc compact disc. Next, we will hear Henry Law's Royal Consort Suite No. 8 in C Major, Opus 2. This performance features the Purcell Quartet, together with Nigel North and Paul Odette, both playing the theorbo, all brought to you on a Chandos compact

0: We just heard Law's Royal Consort Suite No. 8 in C major, Opus 2, performed by the Purcell Quartet with the oboe players Nigel North and Paul Odette. This recording came from a Shondos compact disc.
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0: 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We will hear violist Nobuko Imai performing with the Malmö Symphony Orchestra under the direction of Paavo Järvi. This recording comes from a BIS compact.